0: here called her mother and advised that her boyfriend is trying to break into the home at this time. Doesn't look like they both reside here. Sounds like it's been an ongoing domestic situation. Feel free to be a Jacob James Frick, 0625-96. He has no wants on paper prior 940. The license issue status revoked. Mother said that the female was locked inside the home. She was advised to have the daughter to call.
1: Temper.
2: 562 Downingham tonight. Oh, one to me, Purpose Saint.
3: Sure.
2: William 117 Nick, we're on 10-8, and I can be documented, please.

headquarters to NORA 122. We have a daughter on the line now. She's advising that the male destroyed property inside of the home, and then he pushed an air conditioning unit out trying to gain access. He is not in the home at this time. Unknown location.

0: Good. Could you run the auto decoder and advise open cases, please?
1: Headquarters to Nora 122. The male ran off on foot, lastly wearing a white band t-shirt and shorts. Would not have access to a vehicle at this time.
2: Yep.
1: Did you want additional units of help looking for the area?
2: 10-4 for now.
3: Same 177 headquarters. I'm clearing here and I can start that way.
1: 10-4.
2: 25 to 177. If you guys want to stay tall, I'm heading that way.
3: 10-4.

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One prior, the second offense criminal OWIA. 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

0: Or 166 headquarters, I'll be 10-8. I can assist in attempting to locate the suspect on Glen Place.
1: 162.
2: We're in 164 headquarters.
1: 164.
2: 164 headquarters, I'll be 10-8 from Golden. I'll be en route to Glen Place to assist in checking the area. 166 and 22.

0: 165, of course, clear from the scene. I'm still going to be on this case.
1: Over.
0: Echoers, they just told me it's on the other side of the circle K. Gonna be on the south side of it.
1: Confirming you located on the other side of circle K?
0: I was told that he just walked this way.
1: Over.
2: Yeah. 555, 4-4.

0: Down behind here.
1: Headquarters units, 25 is still next to the Circle K.
0: Is it in custody?
1: No, we're in custody.
0: I'm in county tenant.

0: Roy County, Tennessee.
1: Sixty-five to Lewis.
2: Go ahead.
1: Can you give me a 21?

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1: Pepper.
2: He can go for domestic DC. I'll let you know on the 72.
3: Simple.

0: 7555. Received an order to detain for Dakota.
1: Okay. Is he still in the ER currently?
2: He should still be in the ER wearing a hospital gown and shorts.
1: Done for, thank you.
2: Only 150 to assist.
3: Four times in water.
4: /165 to /164.
1: Got it.
4: It's going to be a -95 for Boland for the result of the crash. If the Bolo paperwork still needs to be taken care of, you can take care of that. But minus that, he does not need to be arrested.
1: And for negative charges for the 1050.
4: 10-4, negative charges.
1: /64 headquarters, I'm 23 at Mayo.
2: Over.
0: Headquarters, unit 215. Reporting party calls back, advise the vehicle left on direction of travel. 10-4.
1: 25 to 164. Go ahead. He's already been given his paperwork for the Bolo charges. 10-4, I'll be out at teleservice with staff then.
2: Headquarters, only 164 to D, so 152 to continue.
1: Negative, I'll be 10-2, 22.
2: 10-4, 152, copy.

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0: I put an address in the notes. I'll be en route to. If there is a second available, I will take them.

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0: 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We added some information in the notes about the mother of the male party. 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
2: 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I'll replace you. You catch up.
0: 10-4, thank you.
1: 10-4, copy.
0: Twenty-five headquarters. I'm 10-8 from Glenn.

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0: 2627 First Street, leading 911, hang up, plotting here. 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
0: 4 days of Tom, 1861, BDT, 1861, break per second.
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0: Boy, Boy Henry, 1457, BDH, 1457.
1: Yeah, more copy returns. Boy, David Tom, 1861 is coming back valid on AGNC terrain, red in color to a Regina Shaw at 2627 first. Break for second.
0: Go ahead, I'm in contact. Thank you.
1: Denver. Boy, Henry, 1457, Chevy Equinox, blue in color. We Justin Mayer out of Oklahoma.
2: Number 166 and Porter's Tenet.
1: Over. Headquarters only 152 has 43. Mayor is showing 10-0. 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
1: 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Ocean Park, George, 558.
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2: 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I was doing it last night. Grass?
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0: Madison first. 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
2: 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One squad 34.
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1: 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And
0: 53 southbound, the black horse bike.

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1: Yeah,
0: 10:57. 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
1: 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Just, you know, we're checking the area for

300 Kensington, take report as possible, 5-5 driver, 28 of Adam Robert Victor, 1813, return from a 2017 Ford Escape, riding color, 2A Kevin Shaw, color is right to the left, the south side, and Robert Johnson curb, currently northbound 93 from Larch, northbound 93 from Larch, come center clear at 2160.

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0: City for the Cancer. Update to the possible 55. The vehicle is now going to be northbound 63 from the 93 exit or northbound Highway 63 across the 93.
1: Go ahead.
2: Highway 63, southbound at Claremont exit. Minnesota plate, Young Charles Frank, 6216. Repeating, Young Charles Frank, 6216.

0: to North East. 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Please, just waiting.
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0: 10-4. Plan on staying in the area, but she's potentially with another girl named Alexis. Don't have the last name. Description is tall, dark haired girl.
2: Hey, what?
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1: Northbound, these are 58 vehicles, not stopping.
2: 10-4.
1: With Wisconsin, Adam Mary, 7021, AAM 7021.

0: Chippewa 2:17, Northside Chippewa, and what's that?
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2: 9, testing mode 91.2, getting over, dry.

0: Digitity NFS 43408 is currently following that broadcast vehicle. Not stopping at this time, northbound on 53. We're contacting Chippewa, so they're about to reach the line.
1: 411-08, just coming past North Crossing now.
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2: Copy, westbound, Mel.
3: Units 408, official 1080, they have turned off on the Melby. I believe they're going westbound back towards Eau Claire. Unknown if they're going to take Hastings or not.
0: West. Well, 402 County, we just need assistance with spikes. We don't need any assistance in number 2.
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2: Sam 155 to headquarters, this is 43. There's two motorcycles racing. They're westbound on Claremont. Should be coming up to Menominee right about now.
1: Ten four.

2559, copy 1050. Only it was car versus deer. 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

0: I have very seen copy of count 27.
1: Go ahead.
0: Last name, Henry Ocean Edward Lincoln. First name, David Adam Robert Idenora. Middle, T. Tom. Date of birth, 02-23-1985, 02-23-1985.

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1: They're dispersing. 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
0: Ever.
2: 27-8, course, you copy traffic stop.
0: You're right, 27.
2: He is across from the Reboot Social, William Tom, 5715. William Tom, 5715.
0: Never. Headquarters 140, you're broken, go ahead.
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Have him show you his phone history if he wants to claim that.

Attention City County Campus, you have seen a report of a possible 5-5 driver. Callers advising the truck was left the party near Water Street, was northbound 5th, turned westbound Madison. The vehicle described as a darker Ram truck, almost struck the caller, driving erratically. Comm center cleared at 2251.

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0: We should be good for now.

Last name Jenkins, John Edward Nora, K9 Nora Sam. 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Edward Zebra Edward Lincoln Lincoln. Little C Charles, he's a junior. Female Black, 6'14", 76. 6'14", 76.

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0: 300 block Broadway with the temp tag, Zebra 7830 Robert. 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
1: Go ahead.
0: Last name by spelling, William, Ida, Nora, Edward, George, Adam, Robert. First name, Landon, common spelling. Middle name, James, common spelling. Date of birth, March 31st of 2008. March 31st, 2008.

0: 140 headquarters. I'll be 23 center.
1: Over.
2: 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I'm 23. So.
1: Over.
0: 140 headquarters. 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
1: I think when more of the correct caller started out by saying Emil had fallen and hit his head, it sounds like he actually was choked out.
0: Hello. 5-6-7-4-4-0 assistance.
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0: Cartwheels. 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Didn't sound like he...
1: Madison and Oxford.
0: Sober. And for he is conscious.
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0: 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Thank you.

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2: Knocking on the door, so they're pounding on it very aggressively, have not announced themselves. 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
2: 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He did try to open the door, but now he's just in there.
3: 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I'm almost on the scene.

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0: Earth. I'm catching up to a sports bike on Water Street. You say 10-4.
1: 10-4.
0: Going west on Water Street, 10th and Water, continuing on speed at 74.
2: Water, Water and 10th, sports bike again, westbound Water and 10th with a sports bike.
0: Coming up to Carson Park Drive, well over 80 miles an hour, I'm terminating.
1: Careful. Pulling with 52, you were easy to shot.
0: 10-4, reckless driving, doing wheelies. He took a right onto Claremont, continuing northbound.

0: 155 to headquarters. Description for that is going to be a black motorcycle. I believe it's a white male, all black, black helmet. There's going to be a red light on the rear, and he has a blue light on the left side of the helmet.
1: /152, just confirming we terminated.
2: 10-4, I terminated at Menominee and Hartford Drive.
1: 10-4,
3: on rear blue light on the left side of the helmet.

0: Tony. This will not be the bike. The bike just went by me. An high rate of speed going northbound on 12.
1: 10-4.
2: And at high rate of speed.
1: Copy.

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0: Jeremy 700 quarters, you're going to be on the 3700 block as well.
1: Never.
0: Seven and quarters, he copy a track snap.
1: Good.
0: Harmony and Claremont in traffic. He's heading east pump. Adam John Lincoln 9541. Adam John Lincoln 9541.

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1: 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Go ahead.
2: 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I'm at 1%.
1: 10-4.

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1: 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Fireworks are going off at the corner block of Temple Street. 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
0: 10-4.

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1: 22.
0: 10-4, that's 43. Our caller advised that he saw a male going towards the house and went inside. The male then started tapping on the door. Unknown if he's still there. Same 177, can you assist?

0: 7155 days. What was the last information you got again?
1: Unknown direction of travel. 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No other information at this time.
0: Temple, I'm not seeing anything.

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0: Headquarters Flame with 69, having an investigation.
1: Go on.
0: 247 shift was treated with a 911 call. Male said that his friend was trying to kill themselves. Our caller is currently holding him down in between two houses at that location.
1: 10-4.
0: William 150 to assist.

0: Headquarters, William 140. Copy, check person. He'll be on the Water Street Bridge. Caller saw a male standing on the rail of the bridge. He just stepped down. He was on the westbound lane.
1: Yeah.
0: Norwalk 166, needs it.
2: Silver.
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0: Copy, Sam 114, 1060.
4: Sam 155 headquarters. That male is related to my prowling case. He is extremely intoxicated.
0: Silver.
3: On 14-155, you know where we're trying to get him to?
4: Negative, Sam, I had contact with him.
2: Yeah, I believe it was 6 or 700 block of Water Street he's going to.
3: Silver.
1: One 140 to 114, coming to headquarters.

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2: 10-4.

0: screens are selling Jack Person. We had a wrong description. It's going to be male at Summit in the States. Be on my camera. Trying to get a better location.
1: That's all I'm out with him.
0: Okay.
2: Of course.

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1: Yeah, that correct me from wrong here, but it was the male that was originally described, the black male with the crop top on.
2: 10-4, 140, it looked like you guys were all the same person I checked on.

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0: Last by spelling, Ocean King, Union Charles, Henry, Union King, Union, first is Tim, or Timothy, middle is T. Tom, mail date birth 08-31-06, 8-31-06. If you also can put prior 5-5, prior UA in the notes, please.
1: Never.
2: Charlie, he is flight 1096 combative, he was known here.

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1: Good.
0: And that name is showing that on file Wisconsin, no wants on a paper.
1: Right. 608 is advising you should be in house. We had prior contact with him earlier this week.
0: Yep. Silver Shimmy.
2: County 408, your return. Player suspended, no wants or paper, felony offender 961, 941, 940.
1: Where are we?
2: 10-4.

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0: does have three open felony cases. Only one has conditions to not contact the target and all the businesses listed.
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2: Van 114 to any mobile units, no water. There's a red, I believe it's a Jeep Compass, eastbound, no light.

0: Center County traffic. Water and second with Wisconsin, Boy David William, 1985, BDW, 1985.
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0: 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Adam John Adam 3975 AJA 3975. And I can request A to Z. So.
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CPPD Medic 5 EMS New Roswell for help. 1215 State Street, apartment number 1, 1215 State Street, apartment number 1, EMSB Bravo for an assault, Medic 5 fireman.

0: 10-114 headquarters.
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0: 23 in state, confirming caller is going to use the 1215 state.
1: 10-4, I believe our caller is going to be 1215 states. The assailant's no longer on site. Our caller was unsure who assaulted him. I believe our caller is safe outside of that location.
0: 10-4, 23.
1: 10-4.

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1: Reference the city this call calls. Is there a clothing description for the assailant and Pez northbound on State from Lexington right now?
2: Negative. He had no descriptions on the amount of or who assaulted him.
1: 10-4.

How's the crap in the house? It's 12/13 of 1960.

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0: Riverfront and Barstow, I have a male pastel partially in the street, black sweatshirt and blue jeans.
1: 10-4. Norwood 48, can you assist?

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3: So, first name Daniel, common spelling, middle initial K's and King, Wickman, that's William Ida, Charles King, Mary Adam Nora, date of birth of the 10-7-98, October 7th to 98, male. He's given me a passport, not sure what state.
1: Denver.

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1: 10-4, they're an address one.
0: Is DOT return is showing a West Allis address?
1: 10-4, thanks. Can you check for open as well?
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0: 10-4, it's coming back valid on a 2013 Ford F-150 white in color to a Nicole LaWallen out of Osceola.
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0: For the 28, it's going to be X-ray over Charles 96863, X-ray over Charles 96863, break for the 27.
1: Go ahead.
0: Last name, Sam, Henry, Ida, Lincoln, King, Adam. First name, David, Ida, Ocean, Nora. Middle, S's and Sam. Date of birth, 02-09-1992, 02-09-1992. I don't need the returns if you could just attach them to the note.
1: Definitely.

0: San 16 headquarters. 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
0: Last name, Lincoln Edward William Adam, Lincoln Lincoln Edward Nora. First name, Boy Robert Edward Tom Tom. Middle, A. Adam. Date of birth, 09-28-1993, 09-28-1993. Again, just added to the note.

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paperwork coming back expired on a Hyundai Sonata white in color to a Brook Block of Peshtigo, Wisconsin North.

0: hold of alarm, 943 West Clear Valley, 943 West Clear Valley, so I shot the electrical for a hold of alarm.
1: Clear. Yeah.
2: Willie 140.

0: 169 to 114, do you want a third?
1: Negative. Business is closed with this hour on both history. False to 90. Good, thanks, though.
0: Thanks,

0: in a 28 or a 148.
1: Go ahead.
0: I'm gonna start this way for now, 133.
1: That's for me now.
2: That 148 of course is 23.

0: Yeah, reporting headquarters. 10-2 is confirming no keep holder is fine.
1: The alarm company dispatches us first. They have not reached any key holders yet.
0: 10-4. You have to be 10-8. Key holder calls back. I'll respond back.

0: Unit 28 headquarters, can I have your name and all?
1: Go ahead.
0: Daniel T. Tishowski, last name is Tom Union, Sam Henry, Ocean Sam King Ida, first name Daniel, county spelling, no initial T's and tongue.

0: Headquarters, Unit 28.
1: Hello.
0: I have three, or correction, two Daniel DeShoffs. He's in-house. He wanted the TTOM middle initial showing a date of birth of 2026. I do have another one with F. Frank at 1976.
1: 10-4. If there's a phone number for the F. Frank one, you just catch his return to the case. We'll dig into that.
0: 10-4.
2: 140, Unit 28.
1: Go ahead.
2: We had a case there recently where the upstairs neighbor flooded the downstairs neighbor's residence, and so it's potentially uninhabitable, but I know they did have a dog.
1: 10-4, it is placarded. Do you know upstairs or downstairs that a dog?
2: Downstairs.
1: 10-4, and do you recall which individual that was?
2: Ten four. It'll be the female party in the middle of the mantle on scene.
1: 10-4, thanks.

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0: Myself and NOR 148 towards N8.
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0: I'm Patton. Patton, truck 28 up. Tom Frank, 5535. 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
1: 10-4.

Southeast and the way in Fenwick Avenue, Little Wisconsin 280 Oak, Adam Charles Town, 6056, KTT 6056.

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1: 549 County 1042.
2: 10-4.
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2: That works.

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0: Get out of Wilson Park.
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1: What?
0: Randy Ray Clink, 5-2 of 83, suspended, no wants, no paper, showing prior 961 and 940.

0: and she said because I can't see her, there's a tall older man with a gun forking her along the street near mail. Forking her along the street near mail. Said he's on campus, man with a gun.
1: Seven is in a row.
0: 10-4.
2: 160, same traffic.

0: really more from the headquarters. Did the caller still have eyes on this person or no?
1: William 107, we have him on camera. It does appear to be Joseph lying in. There does appear to be a 32 in his pocket, front pocket.
0: For still at the beach?
1: At the beach, he's plugged into the outlet over there.

0: really 107 headquarters. Is there anyone else on the beach or around there that you can see?
1: Negative. There is no one currently around him. He's not actively threatening anybody at this point in time. He's on the corner with the bike.
0: .22 to .107. Good. You want to get your quick call to the caller quick, see what we actually have. Have one.
2: .132 and .134 to .23, at gunpoint, he's cooperating.
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2: He's cooperating.
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0: 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Where are you at in the parking lot?
1: Just to the north of Half Moon, kind of in the middle of nowhere, can't miss me.

0: Sam 132 headquarters, can you copy name and house?
1: Go ahead.
0: Joseph Wayne, he advised he's on paper, has open cases.
1: Stand by while I check the open cases. He's not on paper.
0: 10-4, negative paper.

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1: Go ahead.
0: He has two open criminal misdemeanors. I'll add the conditions into the notes. It had already run him. He's suspended. No wants, no paper, felony offender. Prior 941, 961, 940, with being banned in the Volvo for 1096.
1: 10-4, thank you.

0: 99 was entered on 9/26 for him. Appears to be a KBS commitment. I'm going to call the jail to see if they have the paperwork.
1: No worries.
0: Disregard. I read that wrong. It looks like it was served on him already.

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1: Stand 4.

0: Probably more than 7.5 quarters. What was the in custody time for him?
1: In custody at 7:56. 7:56.
0: And sorry, what's the address for Half Moon?
1: Stand by one, I'll change it. Half Moon Beach is going to be 615 Randall Street, 615 Randall.
0: 10-4, thank you.

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0: 4923 Coventry Court at the apartment building. It's going to be plotting to the building closer to 94. Caller sounds frazzled when they called and then hung up, unable to reach them via text or callback.
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1: 10-4, is he on the bench?
0: Negative, he's by the front doors. Shorter male, full beard.
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0: 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He is on paper showing felony offender prior 941, 951, 940.

Hi, Porter's Norm 111. As information, there is a total bond of $500 on here if he would be able to post.

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0: 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Adam Lincoln King 6449.
1: Stand for.

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0: Go ahead.
1: County K and Rothman, discussing Adam Tom John, 5547. Adam Tom John.

Yeah, 158 headquarters, got traffic. Claremont Keith, Wisconsin, Boyd David Robert, 7474, Boyd David Robert, 7474.

0: Hendrickson and Craig Road with Adam Zebra Robert 7719. Adam Zebra Robert 7719.
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0: Got me at Owen Park, 501 First Avenue by the old restrooms. There's a male with shaggy blonde hair that's screaming and yelling obscenities. Tank top, long pants.
1: 10-4, 1060.
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1: 10-4-134, start that way. Go ahead with the name.
0: Eric Whitfield. Winston Shops, 111. 10-4, I'm not in contact with him yet. Go towards the railroad bridge.

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2: Ten four, if one's available, could we get one additional?
1: Sam 158, can you start that way?
3: 10-4.
4: One oh 7-17. He is over here on the east side of the old bathroom.
0: I heard east side of where?
4: The old bathroom, kind of in the middle of the park, just to the south of the bathroom.
0: 10-4. Parking by the playground, easiest spot.
4: Or tennis court to turn them out.
1: Headquarters Nora 111, there's some safety information as well as no one to carry for him, as well as that he's fled from officers while in handcuffs.

0: William Wallace, the headquarters. In contact, 10-2, name for an officer.
1: What is it?
0: It's Tyler Creasel.
1: Copy the information.
0: Go ahead.
1: Coming back, revoke, no want, no paper, showing felony offender, lengthy 961 history as well as 940.
0: Central, I'm 10-2, other units, 22.
1: 10-4, he does all 5-941, just his information.
2: I'll be 10-8 then.
1: 160, did you copy as well? You can disregard.

0: You can go 95 with him. I have an issue here.
1: Warning.
0: Units out here.
2: 10-4, Sam on 32, can you assist?
0: 10-4.
2: William on 6.
0: 10-4. Brown shirt, he ran westbound.
2: Just confirming this is Terex O'Neill Black.
0: 10-4, Terex, one running. I'm not chasing an officer. I'm just. EMS 1033, possible broken leg.
2: 10-4, possible broken leg.
0: Noah 111 headquarters, have EMS go to where our squads are. We can walk them in from there.
2: 10-4, EMS to the 2600 block of Galloway.
3: Headquarters, I got afternoon guys coming on early.
2: 10-4.
0: Are you with 134? I'm in eyesight of them. 10-4.
3: DH, he has a possible broken leg. Tarek is westbound. We're not chasing him at this point.
2: Nora 134, your traffic was cut off. Can you advise the first part of your transmission?
3: I'm 10-2, 158 has a possible broken leg. I'm staying with him. We're not chasing Tarek at this point. I've lost sight of him.
2: 10-4, not chasing Tarek at this point in time. 158, possible broken leg.

0: 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He's in custody.
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0: Kai Brown.
1: Ten four, Kai Brown.

0: 107 to 111, I'm behind U-Haul right now. Who else are we looking for?
1: Looking for Derek Whitfield.
0: 10-4.
2: What do we have for charges?
3: He has a valid 99.
1: You're resisting whatever open he has.
3: No, I want 111, your information for Brown.
1: You can just add it to the case, please.
3: Affirmative.
0: One 137 to 107, just work your way out towards me. It's just main Skyler right now.
1: 10-4, you're on the tracks.
0: 10-4, you'll have to meet up with Zach. He's working his way out.
1: I'll meet you at the squad, 107.

0: 17 to 22. Are you on scene yet?
1: 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To where the squads are parked. I haven't got to them yet.
0: 10-4. I'll still head that way, but we'll prioritize the officer over searching for Derek.
1: 10-4.

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0: 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Board?
1: Ten four, they're going to need a board.
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0: Follow the trail down to the main camp, and you'll see another camp kind of higher up on this little berm. There's a woman in a pink shirt. We're right near that one.
1: 10-4 is coming over the hill.

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0: Headquarters, William 164. Can you start towards the EMS on Burke Street until the North Unit signs on?
1: 10-4 now. 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
0: Nora 166, can you start towards that EMS as well? Caller sounds pretty intoxicated and not very cooperative.
1: 10-4.
2: I'm at the camp with the big orange tent. Where are you guys from there?
3: So if you've gone down the hill to that main tent, if you're facing the river, you want to turn to your right and start working your way up the hill towards the second camp that's a little bit higher up on this ridge.

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0: Brady Smith. 83, probably address on Seymour.
1: 10-4, Bolo, known for using needles, so right now.
0: 10-4.
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0: Nora 111, I have your return if you want it.
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0: Denver, no wants, add it to the case.

0: So 15 hurt worse.
1: Go ahead.
0: I'm an officer available to head my way down 33.
1: Ten four, Sam 145. Can you start that way?
2: Yeah. Sam 175 headquarters. I can take that call from 145.
1: 10-4. Sam 145, did you copy?
3: Negative. I'm 1060, 175, 22. I'll continue.

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1: Go ahead.
0: Were you able to make contact with my rider?
1: 10-4. Can you check in on her again?
0: Negative. As long as she's 10-2. Thank you.

0: Unit 21 to Unit 17.
1: Go ahead for him.
0: No rush at all. Whenever you're able to, can somebody give me a 21 at the desk, please?
1: Go ahead for him.

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1: SAM 4.
2: 215 headquarters, same traffic.
1: SAM 4.

0: 17 to 21.
1: Go ahead.
0: When you're able to make that contact, if you just want to let me know so I can tell him that.
2: Confirm, I'm just looking for a 21 at this point.
0: 10-4. Is there one in the department roster, or do you need me to get his form?
2: If you could get it, that would be helpful. There's not one.
0: 10-4. He might still be able to get it to us. We'll check.
3: Go ahead. If you pull that file in the office and then the hall, it should all be in there as well.
0: Never.

0: Not sure which squad it is, but he's just asking if we can get his phone from his squad and make sure that gets down.
1: 10-4. Chad Burnett and Trey are moving all those. We're going to put his squad in the IFU lot.
0: 10-4.

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2: And for sounds like front pocket of a duty bag.
0: Before we got it, thanks. Zora 166 on 10-8.
3: 10-4.

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1: What do you need?
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1: Now for
2: 11 and a quarter.
0: Nora 111.
2: If you haven't done so, you can call UP and have them open the track.
0: 10-4.

0: 36 to 32, I'm a lot closer, I can relieve you.
1: They have 145 echoers.
2: Go ahead.
1: I'm 1060, the Sys BMS at Mall Drive. Does Connie want me to step out to step two?
2: 10-4, I'll ask. I'm 1060. He's wondering if you want him to step out till you get there.
0: Okay.
2: That would be 10-2 to you.
1: 10-4. You can show me.
2: 10-4.
3: And you're out to Mall Drive as well.
2: 10-4.
1: Cruise will be out of Mayo.
2: 10-4 at Mayo.
3: What if I'm at headquarters and I'm out to Mayo as well?

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1: Go ahead with it.
0: She's conscious, semi-squared at this time, just sitting in the passenger seat.

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1: 10-4, copy the return. 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

0: Same 145 at Quarters Cup. The possible name?
1: Go ahead.
0: Allie. Heidi?

0: M145, copy, correct. Name?
1: Go ahead with it.
0: Allie Justice.
1: In-house. Can you 10-9 that last name?
0: Justice.
1: Yes. Headquarters, CMO 45.
0: Go ahead.
1: There's not an Allie Justice in-house. There is an Allie Heidi in-house showing 314 of 2005 with an address out of Chippewa.
0: Can you go description with her?
1: I just have a potential CH of female white, 58190, brown and brown. If needed, it does look like there were potentially charges at a marathon. I can call and get a booking photo if needed.
0: 10-4 if you want to just check on that. I'll check DOT as well.
1: 10-4. She didn't get the DOT return to come back.

460 County Cop Trevor. Casey's on St. Andrews with a motorcycle miscellaneous.

0: First name, 145. Marathon has a booking photo that's a little bit older. They're going to send it. I'll send it to you shortly.
1: 10-4. Do you want to send it to one of the county deputies as well?
0: Affirmative, I can.
2: 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Go ahead.
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0: 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No wants on that vehicle.
1: 10-4, I'm 10-2, it's unoccupied.
0: 10-4, 10-2 and unoccupied.

0: 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I was on 911.
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0: How did you tell?
1: Ten four.

white ureter? Abby, are the child date of birth 10/16/01 comes back. Probationary license suspended. No wants not on paper. Felon with prior 9/6/1/940. Town 14.

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2: This is Daniel L. Boyette, neighbor 928 of 78, contract probationary license revoked. 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
3: 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Thank you.

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0: Headquarters, Pan 133. 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They're concerned for a guest that's clearly yelling and screaming at somebody.
1: Pan 133. Pan 4.
0: Pan 145, can you assist?
1: Yeah.

0: Yeah, 133. I just want to confirm this is more of a noise issue.
1: Affirmative, it's noise related and she's not answering the phone call from the front desk so they can advise her of such.
0: Yeah, 133. 10-4. I can advise on the second for now.
1: 10-4, stand over, is that copy?
2: 10-4, I'll be 10-8.

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1: All right.
0: Stay put for 1 second. I'm going to give you something.
1: Stand in front.

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1: Go ahead.
0: I'll be en route to the Lismore Hotel.
2: County, copy traffic. Illinois 28.
1: Good.
2: 12 and Bush Brothers. I believe it's going to be 33500. David Williams, 33500.
1: 10-4, what was your crash rate of 12?
2: Bush Brothers.
1: Ten four.
2: We can move it to 27 in Buckman.

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1: Go ahead.
0: Was last seen at 4019 Rudolph Road. Caller's advising that their 8-year-old granddaughter is missing. Was last seen about 10 to 15 minutes ago near Gulf.
1: 10-4.
2: 1164 headquarters, I'll be in route there to assist.
0: 10-4.
2: 22 headquarters.
0: 22.
2: You can clear me from the case that I'm on, and if you can ask if the county's got some units in the area, they can start looking around as well.
0: 10-4, requesting assistance from county as well.
2: ...145 to 132. Go ahead. I just drove through that area just before the call came out. For 43, I did not see anyone match that description walk around the area. 10-4.
0: Camera 32, I will play back the camera as well and see what I can find.
2: 10-4, thank you.

0: headquarters to unit 22.
1: Good.
0: Just the 43, the deputies that were in that area are currently on calls or out checking.
1: 10-4, thank you.
2: Yeah, I'm on 33 headquarters. I'll be 10-8. Break 133 to 132. Did you want me to swing flat? Please want to come out this way.
0: 10-4, if you could, that would be helpful if she mentioned going that way. Sam 132, 532 is also in the area. He's putting his property case on hold. I'm going to start that way too.
1: Yeah, for it. Thank you.

0: At Core, Skyline 32.
1: Go ahead.
0: I played back the camera, didn't see her continue eastbound past the location that the caller had said that she'd last seen her. And it appears that the fixed camera is down, so I can't see if she made it past the golf course to the pool or not.
1: Down for me.

Pensacola Alternative Rescue and Medic 6, CMSD Delta response for a fall at 610 Walden Court, 610 Walden Court in apartment number C as in Charlie, C as in Charlie. EMSD Delta response for a fall, Altoona Rescue, Medic 6 on Altoona Rescue.

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You can keep me on that case, Rob. Copy a traffic stop. In the Circle K on Golf Road with 298 Lincoln Sam Robert. 298 Lincoln Sam Robert.

0: First, Norwalk 66. Can you copy the information, case?
1: Go ahead.
0: Going to be on the S Bridge, the north end. Caller's concerned about a contraption that looks like it's made out of sticks and strings. That could be a tripping hazard.
1: 10-4.

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1: Go ahead.
0: Hastings and Belmont, Wisconsin, Adam Sam Lincoln, 1741. Adam Sam Lincoln, 1741. We'll be pulling into AutoZone.
1: And 5.

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0: Has a flag in house for 99, still running a full, also showing threats to Ellie to have a 32.
1: Yeah, I'm also at the RL. Copy a second, anything else?

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1: Go ahead.
0: I removed the obstruction from the north end of the bridge. You can leave a note for shops and then all there's random encampment items, including sticks and metal rods that can be picked up at their convenience.

Copy in the RO Madison. Madison L. Hawkins, date of birth 10/21 of 2000, comes back valid. No answer paper. Copy on WIT. Not coming back with DOT. 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

0: from the south, you can, let's say, you know, that the gentleman's going to be calling about a theft slash civil dispute. 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

0: Hi, quarters 213.
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0: Are you able to start towards that location for the animal abuse neglect case?
1: 10-4.

0: course, Sam 133. Copy this up.
1: What?
0: 1307 Friedrich Street, caller advised that a package was delivered to this address with items. Now, people at the address are refusing to give it to them. Do you want to make contact calls?
1: Ten four.
0: Okay. Sam 145, can you copy the stolen suit?
1: Good.
0: It'll be referenced, Mike. I'll send it over.

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0: Can you copy the animal abuse case at Oakwood Mall? It's going to be out from Ulta Beauty. There's a dog left in a whitish silver Kia SUV.
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0: 202 Ferry Street, 202 Ferry Street. 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She's currently physical with herself, not with him.
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0: William?
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0: The only open case is a family case for divorce.
1: Can you run her call?
0: And where I have the return call. Advise what you want it.
1: Whatever.
0: She's coming back expired and showing no want. She is on paper showing prior 940 for her.
1: I got your back. Thank you.

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0: Commissioner in Fairfax, I'll be out with Adam Zebra William, 2805. Adam Zebra William, 2805.

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0: Eastbound North Crossing at Jeffers, Wisconsin, contact Edward 4440 William Edward. Repeating, Edward 4440 William Edward.
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0: Headquarters, William 152, are you well 10-2?
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0: William 152, as information is part of her probation not to have any abusive contact or violent contact with Clayton.

0: but apparently it's actually 27, 29.
1: Go on.
0: Last name by spelling. Mary Edward Robert Adam. First name Jesus. John Edward Sam. Union Sam. Initial R. Robert. Date of birth is 07/21/1981. 07/21/1981.
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1: 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I can check if you'd like.
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police service. 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

0: 3 and Hickory. 28 is going to be 3, 4, 5, Edwards, Victor Paul. 3, 4, 5, Edwards, Victor Paul, North Dakota.
1: Four, 2 County, heavy traffic. Fire 53, northbound on ramp from Little Prairie with Wisconsin. Ida, Nora, Tom, Sam, Young, Sam. Personalized plate, Ida, Nora, Tom, Sam, Young, Sam.

0: Highway 53 southbound from the riparian lamp, Wisconsin, Boy Charles, Adam 4756. Boy Charles, Adam 4756.
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1: 10-4, break. Sam 145, can you copy the mental health case? Tiffany Lane. Caller's advising her husband has dementia. He's been pushing wife around. He's upset over the wife telling the car wife doesn't feel safe.
0: Hello.
1: Sam 132, can you assist?
2: 10-4.

0: And what was he wearing?
1: I believe I have him on Wisconsin Street. Wisconsin going towards Dewey.
2: 10-4 on Wisconsin going towards Dewey.

0: 10 4. 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
0: 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William 107, you can probably hit for

0: 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Copy your bike serial number.
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0: I added a number as well.
1: Stand for.
2: I want to get you at this point.
0: Stand for. Good.
1: Lynn and First Street West, which is not 28, Zebra Adam Boy 5838, Zebra Adam Boy 5838.
0: Perfect.

0: 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Climb Mountain Truex, Wisconsin, Boy Charles King, 3498, Boy Charles King, 3498.
1: 10-4.

0: Headquarters, Norland 66. Can you copy the traffic hazard?
1: Go ahead.
0: North Crossing and Riverview. It's going to be the eastbound lane on the east side of the Chippewa River. There's a piece of metal in the roadway.

0: 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Claremont in London for 1050 PI. Eau Claire PD Medic 6 Engine 6 on fire main.
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1: 10-4.
0: Is there any other unit that advised? We're getting a lot of phone calls in reference to it.
1: Nora 166, I can divert that way.
0: 10-4.

Sam 133 headquarters. I'm 1023. Break 133 to the next unit arriving on scene. If you want to block off Claremont for westbound traffic, or correction, eastbound traffic,

0: 133 to 166. As you're coming on scene, if you want to just go further, if you want to go further west on Claremont, just start pushing them over to the far left lane. That should be fine. 10-4.
1: Sam on 33, do you need an additional unit there for traffic as well?
0: Sam 133, I think we should be good with two for now.
1: Sam 4.

SAM 133 headquarters. If I could get another unit started this way, we're going to be blocking off traffic for the time being on London going northbound towards Claremont.

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0: not? Nah, 33 is fine.
1: 10-4, about 10 minutes.

0: 33 to saying that I think we're going to be 10-2. Traffic squared out for most people, know they can't come this way.
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0: Adam George, Adam 2927, Adam George, Adam 2927. Going to need a flatbed upside down

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0: 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They are on mopeds.
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0: 10-4. Headquarters, William on 64. Sounds like the individuals left our callers now by the firehouse. Again, they left towards Olson's Ice Cream. Then they were on Mopeds. One had a mask on.
1: 10-4 to get a 28 for any of the Mopeds.
0: Negative, they did not.
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1: 10-4, I got that out.
0: 10-4, I will send it over. William 111, can you throw it that way?
2: William 164, headquarters, I can start that way.
0: William 164, 10-4, thank you.
2: 28, William 152.
0: Good.
2: Not to confuse things, I'm not locating the lady in our case. I'll keep checking, but if you want to assist at quick trip, you can continue that way.
0: 10-4. William 164, can you disregard and stay westbound?
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0: Headquarters to units responding to Gulf Road. It appears that the vehicle is currently westbound on Fairfax. Correction, westbound on Gulf.
1: Unit 150 headquarters, 1041.
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0: 10-4, sounds like they're currently going through the roundabout at Golf.
1: Okay. Sam, what's up, headquarters? Do you still have the caller on the phone?
0: 10-4, we do.
1: Would you be able to transfer them out there?
0: 10-4, I'll advise my partner of that.

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1: Good.
0: Mindy Lee Sanderson, 320 of 77. Coming back revoked, no want. She is on paper showing felony offender with prior 961 as well as 940.
1: 10-4, thanks. I'll be 10-8.
0: 10-4. Headquarters, Sam 178. Can you copy the civil dispute teleservice?

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0: 10-4, it'll be teleservice. Both parties have called us.

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0: 717, the nominee. There's a guy in a cross rocket heading towards North Claremont, high rate of speed, doing wheelies.
1: 10-4.
0: I'm not actively pursuing.
1: 10-4. I will put up a broadcast.
0: Took a ride on North Claremont, heading towards Cameron.

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0: 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I'll be signing out as a SAM. I'll be signing back in with SAM 177. 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
0: Justin Lee Ramirez, 527 of 86, coming back, no license issued, showing no wants. He is Thorpe, showing felony offender with a lengthy 961 history, 941, 940.
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County 555, your return. Joseph A. Favre, David 17 of 75, comes back no license issued revoked. He does have a non-valid Michigan 99, not on paper, felon with prior 941, 940, 961.

0: 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Medic 9 truck 8 ECPD, Delta response for an unconscious person, fireman.
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Coming 433. Garcia will be in Crocs, white pajama pants, and a pink shirt. She comes back valid, no lots of paper.